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How you feeling, Irene? Let it go, Radiant. Let it go.

Catsperiency. We wake and miss every day.

KFJC, this is Bob Hopeless, and disclosure, when a fire starts to burn, Fotech before that with Pyramid, and before the top of the hour, Artemiev from Mother Russia with Desert from Time Desert and a Sound. And I want to

Ain't trying to hurt no one. Here we go, didn't learn for free, no. Got banked by a label, took a lawyer just to earn my dough. I guess that's the business, man. What shiesty ass fools wanna twist the game? It's cold, but my parachute was on. I won't let you hold down.

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1: It's Psychotronic time. That's right, the Psychotronic Film Festival returns Saturday night, July 27th, 7 to 11 p.m. on the Foothill College campus in room 5015.
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1: 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This is Bob Hopeless, and the San Jose Museum of Art reflects the diverse cultures and innovative spirit of Silicon Valley. 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Crank Sturgeon on KFJC. I'm going to go to the hospital.

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McDonough and McBride and Connolly and Pierce, now and in time to be wherever green is worn or changed. 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